0: That's Jeremy Camp, number 10, Revival, on 20 The Countdown magazine. Well, now we have a story behind a song. It's this new one from Brandon Lake called How Good God Is. Here's Brandon to tell us more.
1: Hey, y'all, it's Brandon Lake, and I'm so excited about this new song called How Good God Is. And when we wrote this song, I got together like any other day with some of my friends, and I had just been singing that. And, you know, I never would have ever known how good God is. So we just started to unpack it. What are those things in life? Let's really talk about the honest ones. God, thank you for the fires that forged me with faith. Thank you for even the anger that it forced me to pray. And so I hope as you hear this song, you can look at those circumstances in your life and that it pushes you towards God.
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0: That is Forrest Frank with OK at number 8 this week on 20 The Countdown magazine. And if you're newer to Christian music, you may not know this, but Forrest actually started his journey as part of a secular band called Surfaces. And they actually had some really great songs out there too. Now, he eventually felt called to step away from that career before he knew what God had in store in the Christian music world. Well, we're excited to launch this $1 challenge for the month of October. 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And all you have to do is look for the green Donate Now button when you get there and click on it. Just follow the prompts there, and I'll keep you posted on how this challenge is going through the entire month. So jump in and be a part of it. Just give $1. I mean, it can make a huge impact with our mission here of spreading the gospel around the world through music, one countdown at a time. 20thecountdown.com has all the details on how you can get involved.
1: Coming up.
0: Well, let me take a peek at what is to come here on the rest of our countdown. If you like the new one from Torrin Wells, well, that one's coming up for you pretty soon. Toby Mac, he has a song in our remaining top 7 of the week. And we have a station of the week that we want to feature, as well as play the winning future fan favorite. So many cool things on the way for you.
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0: That is Torrin Wells at number 7 with Breathe On It on 20 The Countdown magazine. Well, he is staying put where he was last week, and this next guy is dropping down a spot, but it's, you know, it's still a great song from Toby Mac. This one is called Lord, It Feels Good on 20.
1: Number 6.

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1: 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He is at number 6 with Lord It Feels Good here on 20 The Countdown Magazine. Will you do me a personal favor? Please? I mean, do I have to beg? No. But hey, if you were a part of our private Facebook group, go find the post with the camera graphic there on it and send us a photo of you listening to 20 or just going about your day. We are creating a little photo album with some family pics, and you're part of the family, so we can't wait to get your picture. And if you're not part of that group, then you are missing out, and I feel bad that you're not in there, so let me tell you how to get in. It is a private Facebook group, but we will let you in, I promise. All you have to do is go find us on Facebook. Just search up 20 The Countdown Magazine and you'll see our normal page that anybody can follow and see what's happening here at The Countdown. But on that page, you'll see a little link there for the private group. 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
1: That's Chandler Moore. He's at number 5 this week with God, I'm Just Grateful on 20 The Countdown magazine. Well, now it is time to play the winning future fan favorite song of the week. Now, this is the one that you voted on, hopefully, and it's the one that had the most votes between those new ones last week. One from Corey Asbury called Blessed Be, and the other from Joseph O'Brien called More and More. Well, we tallied up all those votes, and there sure were a lot of them, and the winning song was from Joseph O'Brien. Here he is singing More and More on 20 The Countdown magazine.
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that one. It's called More and More. It's the winning Future fan favorite pick from last week and is from the artist Joseph O'Brien. It's a great one, isn't it? Well, we get to vote again on some new music, and I think you're going to recognize the artist that we have this week to play for you. Okay, the first song, it is a new one from Matthew West. It's called Back to Jesus, and here's a little sample for you.

That's the latest from Matthew West. It's the first pick for the Future fan favorite. It is called Back to Jesus. All right, the next song that I have to play for you is from Elevation Worship. It's called So Be It.

0: That's Elevation Worship with their new one called So Be It. The song before that was from Matthew West called Back to Jesus. Those are this week's two new songs for you to go vote on.
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2: Hey guys, Phil Wickham here. I've got a brand new song out called It Really Is Amazing Grace, but it's not really brand new. I'm just taking that beautiful hymn that we all know and love, Amazing Grace, added a new chorus and a new bridge to it. I love this song so much, and when I did some reading about it, I realized that this song, you guys, was written by a slave trader. This man named John Newton was slave trading on ships in the 18th century. And in the middle of a storm, he cried out to God, saying, God, if you help me, I give my life to you. And after that moment, he survived the storm. And little by little, he understood what that prayer meant. He gave his life to Jesus, and Jesus changed his life. He went on to becoming a pastor and a minister and someone who spoke out against slavery. It's a testament to the grace of God at work in someone's life. And though we're not all slave traders, we all are in need of God's grace. And that's why I think this song's connected with so many people over the years. It's a joy to be a small part of the huge story of this song, and I invite you all to sing it out with me. It really is Amazing Grace. Number four.

0: Phil Wickham and Crowder, they're teaming up for that one called It Really Is Amazing Grace. That one has been here on 20 The Countdown magazine for 20 weeks. And there's also two other songs that have been here for 20 weeks as well. So those are the longest running songs on this weekend's countdown. If you love what you hear on the show, be sure you keep following us on social media. 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
0: This guy was at the top of the chart at number one last week, but he's dropping down a few spots this time. It is Matt Maher, and here he is singing Gonna Be Alright on 20 The Countdown magazine.

0: John Reddick here on 20 The Countdown Magazine. Number two this time with Holding On. After a two-spot jump up our chart, by the way. Congratulations to him.
1: Coming up
0: here in just a second, we are going to reveal the number one song out of all of Christian music. 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Any guesses as to who it might be? If you've been paying close attention, you might know, but I won't tell you. Stick around.
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0: Well, a big congratulations to Micah Tyler. He is the top of our chart this week with his song called Perfectly. Here it is now on 20.
1: Number

0: perfectly.
1: After 20 weeks here on 20 The Countdown magazine, Micah Tyler officially hits number one with his song Perfectly. That's your number one song in Christian music this week. Isn't that great? I love that you were here until the end of our show to find out who is there. Now, I felt bad for Matt Maher because he was there last week and he dropped a couple of spots. But hey, he at least made it to number one, right? Well, join me next weekend because we are going to do this again. We're going to count down the 20 biggest songs in Christian music. We're going to hear some stories behind some songs, some artist news. We're going to play the winning future fan favorite. It's going to be awesome. I'm William Ryan III, and I can't wait to do it again next time. 20, The Countdown Magazine.
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0: Hi, this is Margaret Morris. 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

0: Hi, this is Pastor Jason from Risen Church. 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At Risen, we believe that true hope is found in one person, Jesus. 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
2: 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Once I got in, everybody was just welcoming and encouraging and helpful, and ever since I took my hands off the wheel, God has just been blessing me, and I'm just excited, motivated to see what else God has in plan for me.
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1: Hi, this is Felicia from Crosby, Minnesota. 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

0: You're gonna make mistakes. 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

0: my name is Nancy, and I live in Brainerd. 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
1: Hi, this is Annika, and this is a YFC Minute. Youth for Christ is all about reaching young people everywhere to raise up lifelong followers of Jesus. Here's our director, Dale Kuglin.
2: I met with a student who had only been a believer for a couple of years. And she said, I see all kinds of people claiming to be Christians. They go to church on a semi-regular basis, they're generally nice, and they seem to be really good people. But I don't see them talk about their faith. I don't see them praying for each other. And when I ask them about something that I've read in the Bible, I just get a blank stare. So in many cases, I just don't see people pursuing Jesus. And I can't say that I gave her a real profound answer, but I did have to admit she wasn't wrong. What I did say to her is that she had found the key to being a lifelong follower of Jesus, and that is daily pursuing Jesus.
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0: Hi, my name is Jeremy Doty. I'm from Breezy Point, Minnesota. 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

0: This is Jenny O'Reilly, and I'm from Brainerd. 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
1: 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It's a show called Everything I Should Have Done, but I can't do another one. 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

0: Well done from David Leonard, 104.3 The Pulse, and Don and Angela hanging with you on a Monday.
1: Yeah, we are hanging with you. It's a chilly start to that frost advisory in effect until 9 o'clock this morning for most of the area. It's not quite that cold. Look for a high of 62 with some clouds moving in this afternoon, then a chance of rain. Right now, it's 41.

Fall means football pads, hockey pads, and new brake pads for the minivan. 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

0: That's from Hopeful. Get me out of the way. What a great prayer on a Monday, right? 104.3 The Pulse. I'm Angela. He's Don. We're happy to be here with you.
1: I hope you had a fantastic weekend and you're ready to go on this first Monday of October. Can't believe it. Final quarter of the year, first Monday of October. As we hit the ground running this morning, here's a question for you. How do you get going if you can't? I have a co-host.
0: Yes, please answer that question.
1: I have a co-host. Her name is Angela, and Angela has had a migraine for a couple of days. And you couldn't tell by her laughter and the smile in her voice, but man, it's a struggle. And Mondays can be hard enough on their own, but when you add a migraine to it, really, this is a serious question. What do you do? How do you get going on a day when you can't get going? We'd love your suggestions. I mean, Angela is totally up for whatever you have to suggest. And my suggestion didn't work. I said, just go back to bed and come back on Tuesday. So what do you think?
0: I should have taken that. If your boss says, hey, just go back to bed, you should probably take him up on it. But
1: yeah, so if you're listening later and there's no Angela.
0: I'm clearly not doing that.
1: Yeah. If you listen later and there's no Angela, now you'll know why. In all seriousness, text us. If you've got a great solution on how to get going when you can't get going, we'd love to hear it. 218-833-2778.
0: I will say this. Here's what's been working for me so far.
1: Okay.
0: And I do think that there's a lot of power that we miss that we don't always like really get. Mm-hmm. But even though I didn't want to get out of bed, I still ended up doing my regular morning routine. But this time I did one thing different. I had on a bunch of podcasts. I watch podcasts on YouTube, which sounds like, how do you do that? Well, anyway,
1: just like your daughter, you watch videos on YouTube at first thing in the morning.
0: And instead of doing what I normally do when I go to the gym, I was just like, you know what? This is feeding me right now. And it was of ministry people, people and their testimonies and their areas of genius and just what God is doing and what they're learning. And I was just kind of listening to the scripture, so to speak, and their testimonies. And so far, that has distracted me enough that I feel like I can do it. And I think there is power in when you feel like you can't, we got to find that second gear. It's not in you. It's got to be in God being able to work somehow through you. So my strategy is going to be, I'm going to press into God and the word and the songs and maybe celebrating through the songs. Lots of songs this morning. That's my strategy.
1: And she would appreciate your prayers because she knows prayers work too.
0: I'll take it.
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0: That is Life Church Worship on 104.3 The Pulse. Don and Angela hanging out, starting your work week with you.
1: Yeah, we are. I remember when I was in high school and we were looking for our favorite Bible verse. Our teacher was always saying, okay, what's your favorite Bible verse? And I went back and forth on a lot of them. And there was a devotional they did one time talking about how to become successful. Because when you're in high school, you want to be a success, right? And they just shared that the blueprint for success is in the Bible. And I love this verse. It became my favorite verse for a long time. The book of the law shall not depart from your mouth, but you shall meditate on it day and night so that you may be careful to do according to all that is written in it. For then you'll make your way prosperous. Then you'll have success. It's Joshua 1:8. That comes right before Joshua 1:9, which is be strong and courageous. That's the strong and courageous verse. And so I love that. Be careful to do according to all that is written in it. Then you'll be prosperous. Then you'll be successful. God's success principle. And I love this. If you obey his word, you'll be blessed with success. Amazon has over 80,000 books related to how to be successful. All those different opinions. But in this, it's God's opinion that matters. God gives us his success principle. And it is this. One, keep God's word close. The starting point for success is God's word. Two, meditate on God's word. Meditate on it is spending time thinking and considering it. And Angela and I were just having the conversation of a lot of times we can't read the Bible. We don't have it with us at that particular moment. But you can meditate on what's in it. And, you know, in those times, that's when I go back to what are my favorite verses. Okay, trust in the Lord with all your heart and lean not on your own understanding. In all your ways, acknowledge him. He'll direct your paths. I mean, meditate on it. And then obey God's word. Knowing and thinking about God's word is just the beginning. But if you don't obey God's word, it's just a waste of time. As you walk in obedience to his word, God will direct your path, even on a Monday.
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0: Josiah Queen with Demons on 104.3 The Pulse with Don and Angela. A fog in the area this morning. Keep that in mind. Also a frost advisory in effect because it's a little bit chilly this morning. 35 degrees right now on our way up to 62.
1: And you know that feeling where you think, why am I so exhausted? I haven't even done anything. Like
0: all
1: maybe on the weekends.
0: The time.
1: Even when I have, I'm at the stage in my life, which comes earlier than you think, young people. Just know it sneaks up on you like, I shouldn't feel this old, this young, right?
0: You're youngsters, listen up.
1: I know. But like last weekend, perfect example. I was just kind of like, I'm just so drained. I'm exhausted. I've been literally giving myself like a rest weekend, like just sit on the couch, not have to do much, be anywhere more than I've already, you know, than I really have to. And I'm like, I haven't done anything. Why do I feel this bad? Well, this could be part of it. A new brain imaging study found that people with, now this is what they call problematic smartphone use. So we kind of need to know what problematic smartphone use is.
0: If you have a smartphone, it's a problem. Go ahead.
1: That's a very broad brush, yes. Well, they found that those people showed more cognitive fatigue and differences in brain activity involving decision-making, reward, and cognitive control because of their use of the phone. Now, what the study doesn't say is you check Instagram a few times, it makes your brain tired. No, it doesn't say that. But it basically does say if you consider rest, which I do, sitting on the couch and checking my texts, checking my reels, checking my headlines, getting notifications, emails, and you're scrolling. Yeah, your body may be on the couch, but your brain is working, and that's actually not rest. It might actually be the reason you're like, why am I so tired? I'm not doing anything. So, I don't know. I might have to audit that a little bit. Well, I'll have to see.
0: But see, here's my question would be, because I don't do all those things. I don't check Instagram unless you tell me to or Valerie tells me to.
1: Right. Okay, good.
0: Sometimes I don't check
1: don't
0: my
1: start.
0: Messages. I don't read. And all those games that I play say it's good for my brain. So.
1: That's the question.
0: Yeah, does that work?
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1: And just a reminder, you don't have to know what's coming when you know who's going with you, right? Isaiah 41 says, "Fear not, for I am with you."

0: Pat Barrett with that one. 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We're Don and Angela.
1: My son Kevin is a meteorologist, and he always watches out for his mom and dad, so he's letting us know what the weather is going to be like, if it's going to be changing. And he was just doing the long-range forecast for Minnesota, because that's what we do this time of year, as we get ready for wintertime. And he goes, Dad. And like excitedly saying, you guys are on the line between much heavier than normal snow and much less than expected snow. He goes, it doesn't look like you guys are in the normal range. He goes, you're either or, one of those. And I'm like going, wow, I would go for the much less than normal snow, but you know, you got to be prepared. And then I got to thinking, and because we've been talking about this, the YMCA Brainerd's got this Coats for Kids drive going on right now. And the collection date is going on through this Wednesday, just a couple of more days on this. And they're collecting gentle used coats, you know, where the zippers still work and there's not any holes and stuff like that, or brand new coats. Those would be fine as well. They're collecting them through this Wednesday, and then they're going to be distributing them coming up in a little over a week. And this is our opportunity to help keep a local kid warm this winter, because if you drive by the playgrounds and drive by school zones, and you'll see a lot of those kids got their hands in their pocket, no coats, and they're just shivering. Yeah. And a lot of times it's because they don't have a coat. This is our opportunity. Winter coats, mittens and gloves, hats and scarves. They need winter boots. Nothing worse than when your feet are wet.
0: Snow pants.
1: Yep. Those are all the things they need. First Lutheran Church in Brainerd's one of the places where you can drop off. That's the Brainerd Family YMCA, the Nisswa Chamber of Commerce, and so many others. But the coat drive is going on through this Wednesday, and like I said, they'll be distributing those coming up really, really soon. If you want more details, we got them for you. Go to thepulse.mn. When you click on events, you'll see all the information right there as well. But let's help keep a local kid warm this winter.
2: 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And they are wishing all of the listeners a blessed day. Jeremiah 29:11 says, "For I know the plans I have for you, declares the Lord. 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

0: I think my favorite line of that song is, why do I have peace when it all goes sideways? Mm-hmm. I feel like things are going sideways all the time. It's because of God on 104.3 The Pulse with Don and Angela. Good morning, 6:52.
1: All right, so wondering, Don, when was the last wedding you remember attending?
0: On television or on person?
1: You know the person. You weren't watching TV celeb wedding or the Princess of Wales or whatever it is, you know.
0: Wow. Last wedding I went to in person? Valerie may have to correct me on this, but I believe it was my daughter's 10 years ago.
1: Okay, so it's been a minute.
0: Yeah, it's been a while.
1: Yeah.
0: I don't get invited to many weddings. I don't know why.
1: Huh. Well, I feel like there's seasons, you know, there's seasons in life where all your friends are getting married.
0: Yeah.
1: And then there are seasons when it's like, oh, now all of my friends are having children, you know. Right. But me, I hadn't been to a wedding in a while since until a couple weeks ago, where I had a friend who it was a second wedding, and they've got adult children, right, and, you know, stuff like that. So it's like, okay, all right, this I haven't been to a wedding in a minute, and this is kind of nice and casual. Reason I ask is there was a bride in France who decided to reverse the traditional bouquet toss. And so if the last wedding you went to, Don, was with your daughter, there may have been a bouquet toss. Was there a bouquet toss?
0: I think so, yeah. I wasn't invited to that either, so.
1: Well, if you had been in this wedding in France.
0: I was invited to the wedding, not the bouquet toss, to be clear.
1: Okay, so this bride decided she was going to make the unmarried men compete for the bouquet instead of the traditional unmarried women,
0: right?
1: Because the whole thing is whoever catches it becomes the next one to get married, right? That's like
0: what they say,
1: the mystique around it, right? So this bride throws her bouquet from a balcony, tosses it over her head, but before any of the men down below could grab it, her mother-in-law's dog, Burpee, the dog's name is Burpee,
0: great name,
1: sprinted into the crowd, seized the bouquet, and ran into the field.
0: Touch that dog!
1: See, she had the bride, too. Also, she had planned to preserve those flowers in a frame. Because, you know, by the time Burpee surrendered them, that was no longer an option.
0: Oh, my.
2: Hi, this is Pastor Jason from Risen Church. Maybe you've been looking for a place to belong or a place to find hope and encouragement. At Risen, we believe that true hope is found in one person, Jesus. If you're looking for a church to call home, we meet Sundays at 10 o'clock at the Northern Pacific Center and would love to have you join us.
3: Hi, this is Elena, and this is YFC Minute, all to raise up lifelong followers of Jesus. Here's our director, Dale Kuglin.
4: When I was a kid, we used a contraption called a pencil. Now, some kids like brand new ones, but a bunch of us boys thought it was far more impressive to whittle ours down until they were basically a chewed eraser and a tiny lead point. As you can imagine, it was nearly impossible to improve our penmanship with a pencil that barely existed. And then, to our dismay, old Mrs. Slopner would walk over, take our wonderfully tiny pencil out of our hand, and replace it with a new one that felt like it was a mile and a half long. It's a silly memory, but it reminds me how often Christians hang on to something that isn't really helping us. Maybe not a sinful action, but attitudes, feelings, or memories that the Lord knows we'd be better off handing over to Him. Trading in your worn-out metaphorical pencil for God's best is another way that we can grow in our journey as a lifelong follower of Jesus.
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0: That's from Warren P. passing through 104.3 The Pulse. We are Don and Angela.
1: All right, so keep this in mind. There is a frost advisory in effect for the area. Some places in the area are well below freezing this morning. It is a chilly morning as you get going. Plus, we got the fog. Yeah, it's going to be one of those mornings. Now, by the afternoon, look for sunshine high of 62, and then rain moves in tonight probably. But right now, a little bit chilly, foggy, 34 degrees with Gable Price and friends looking for you on 104.3 The Pulse.

0: I know that it's changed my life and my eternity.
1: All of that.
0: And also the lives of people that...
1: All because...
0: I come in contact with.
1: Of you. 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
1: With the new one from Matthew West. I love this. Getting back to Jesus. 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

0: back to Jesus. So come back to Jesus.
1: Okay, it's not the new one from Matthew West. It's one of the newer ones from Matthew West. Matthew West there with Back to Jesus on 104.3 The Pulse with Don and Angela. It's 7:16. She's laughing at me.
2: So I remember, like, when getting older sounded so horrible. Sounded so terrible. Okay. Like, I can remember back into some of those days when I was like early 30s, late 20s, and I was just like, oh no. Like, pretty soon, like, I'm going to start to age and I'm going to start to notice it. And I'm going to start to be like, not happy that it's my birthday and things like that. Right. But yes. nobody really tells you that there are actually things about life you start to love more as you get older. Mm-hmm.
1: True.
2: And things you start to appreciate more and things you might even start to enjoy more that are good things. And so I'm just kind of curious, because Don and I were actually texting about this over the weekend. What are you starting to love more as you get older that the current version of you notices you did not understand the value of this or how great this was when you were younger than you are today, whether that's 5 years younger, 10 years younger, 20 years younger, whatever that is for me. I'll start. I have started... loving the fact that I don't care about things so much more. Like, and this is one of the things that they told me, like, when you get into your 40s, you're going to stop caring about stuff.
1: Okay.
2: And you're going to stop caring about what people think.
1: Okay.
2: And you're going to stop caring about, and you're going to find a freedom in not caring so much. And I, at 45, I'm here to say, oh, I love not caring about stuff so much. I am loving this more and more, not because I don't want good things, but because the things I used to get really stressed about, they no longer stress me the same way. But I also love napping more, too. So let me add that to the list as well. What are yours, Don?
1: Okay, so I'll share mine a little bit. But I love what my friend Karen said about this. And I would say this is a typical older person answer, but maybe it's not. But asking Karen, okay, what is something that you love more as you get older? Watching birds in the backyard, the bird feeder.
2: What is it about birding? Why do old people come up with birds?
1: I don't know.
2: I've noticed this as well.
1: Oh, my father-in-law, my mother-in-law used to sit at their dining room table with binoculars looking at the bird feeder. And identifying
2: birds.
1: Oh, I
2: haven't gotten there yet.
1: No,
2: thank goodness.
1: And writing them down. Ooh, saw a robin, saw a cardinal, saw a bluebird, and I'm like, wow. They also measured the rain gauge and wrote down how much rain they got.
2: Wow.
1: I'm not there yet.
2: Weather and birds.
1: Yeah, weather and birds.
2: Okay.
1: Okay.
2: How do you know you're old? Weather and birds.
1: What's something you love more as you get older? This is the audience participation part of the show. Text us and let us know. 218-833-2778. 218-833-2778. What is something you love more as you get older?
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0: Oh, yes, it's Switchfoot with Beautiful Life. And yes, there are things that I enjoy a lot more that make this a much more beautiful life, I notice as I get older. Hi, we're Don and Angela.
1: I'm starting to get off my lawn vibes from this. As I get older, I enjoy.
0: Yes.
1: No, but it's true. Like you do start to find that as you know, you age. It's not a bad thing, though. I actually think it's kind of fun to explore, you know, things you never used to appreciate in a whole new way. Like, you know, I used to never be able to take naps ever. I have really underestimated the beauty of a nice long nap, as long as it doesn't make me feel tired, more tired than when I first laid down the nap. That's the only thing I have to, you know, watch out for. But I can appreciate a nap now. I didn't when I was in my 20s.
0: Yeah, see, Valerie would tell you that. She doesn't like naps because she feels like she's more tired and it takes her longer to recover from a nap than it was before. So me, I could take like a half a dozen naps every afternoon, evening, until it's time to go to bed, and then I go to sleep. I love what Nancy's probably the extrovert of the morning show. She's someone that we chat with on a regular basis.
1: We have crowned her the queen of the extroverts.
0: Yes. So she said people, and I said, okay, like what? And she, oh, friends, family, my daughters, especially my daughters. Yeah, well, you know, anyone I meet.
1: Yeah, makes sense.
0: Okay, Nancy likes people. Got that. Let's see. Jenna said the scenic drive with her spouse. I love that one. That one could be one of mine. Justin said quiet times. I think Roger had possibly the best old person answer to this question.
1: Congratulations, Roger.
0: This morning.
1: Roger says he appreciates as he ages much more a quality ink pen.
0: Yes!
1: And onions.
0: Huh?
1: Yes. Onions.
0: You had me at the quality. Mine would be grandkids. Man, I love those. I love those guys. Could spend more quality time with them. But quality ink pen and onions?
1: Onions. You appreciate them more. Add them to everything. Always more onions. Always good.
0: Not on a breakfast cereal.
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1: So just remember today, God can use things you never would have chosen. Romans 8:28, right? All things work together for good to those who love God.

0: That is from Zoe Music. It's called Home, 104.3 The Pulse. Don and Angela hanging out with you this morning.
1: Are you ready for this?
0: I'm ready.
1: You ready
0: Let's
1: for
0: do
1: triple
0: it.
1: Play? All right, here's where we give you a chance to win a brand new glow-in-the-dark 104.3 The Pulse t-shirt. It's a game called Triple Play. We'll give you three clues. They all have something in common. You text your answer to 218-833-2778. That's text your answer to that number, 218-833-2778. Everyone who gets it right over the next song, and the next song, just so you know, is 2 minutes and 49 seconds long. Give or take half a second, okay? You text your answer. Everyone who gets it right goes into drawing. We let the randomizer pick the winner, okay? That's how it goes. It's that simple. Now all we need is the clues, right?
0: You that's ready? Right.
1: Okay.
0: Yes.
1: Here we go.
0: Mm-hmm.
1: Rubber.
0: Rubber.
1: Fire.
0: Fire.
1: Garden.
0: Garden.
1: Rubber, fire, garden. They all have something in common. Yes, it is a word that we're looking for today. You think you know, text your answer.
0: 218-833-2778.
1: And everyone who gets it right goes into the drawing. 218-833-2778. Rubber, fire, garden.

0: Oh, yeah, that's a good Monday song. I made it from Kane. This is 104.3 The Pulse, and we are Don and Angela.
1: I think that would be a better Friday song. I made it, yes. Yay me.
0: Okay. I made it to work. Yeah, I made it.
1: There is that. All right.
0: I made it through this minute. Sorry, go ahead.
1: Sometimes, yes. All right, so we're playing Triple Play. This is where we give you three clues. They have something in common. And today I was telling Angela, I don't know to take this as this was possibly the easiest three clues ever, or people are starting to get the gist of the game and playing it, but more response today than ever before.
0: Mm-hmm.
1: More correct responses today than ever before. The clues were rubber, fire, garden. And the correct answer being?
0: Hose. Sorry, I almost went with my wrong answer.
1: Yes,
0: I was just
1: did.
0: Like, it took me a minute. Yes,
1: so there hose. We go.
0: I actually got it like as soon
1: you
0: as
1: did.
0: You said it. I knew it.
1: You
0: so
1: did.
0: I was like, and then I went, wait, what if it was snake? But I forgot fire was one of the.
1: Yeah, and so you and I had just talked about we ought to do a contest where wrong answers only are accepted. So that I understand. But yeah, rubber, fire, garden. The answer is hose. Congratulations to Ashley from Brainerd. She was the one that the computer picked today. So thank you to everyone who played. We'll do this again tomorrow and a chance to win a glow-in-the-dark Pulse t-shirt. Thanks for listening. Thanks for playing this morning.
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1: And just want to remind you, Philippians 4:13 today, which says, I can do all things through Christ who gives me strength.

0: Jaywalkers. Song is called Silence on 104.3 The Pulse. We are Don and Angela.
1: You know, sometimes it's a simple thing. So hopefully this is a story that'll make you smile a while. It's about John. And you know what John does to make people's day? He smiles at them.
0: Oh,
1: and just says an encouraging word every once in a while. And you know where he makes a difference, a noticeable difference? John works at a cancer center. Everyone walking in is a cancer patient. And he just greets them at the door with a smile. He opens the door for them, asks how they're doing, and just greets them with a smile. And people are noticing. They say, you know, when he greets you with that upbeat attitude, that big smile, and he's always wearing his Buffalo Bills hat because he loved the Buffalo Bills, even today, even though they lost yesterday. And he said it's more than just, you know, parking their cars for him. He works at the valet, and people are noticing. Matter of fact, Kate, she was a breast cancer survivor, and she said during her treatment, she looked forward to seeing him. She never looked forward to going to the center, but she said his encouragement kept me going on some days. And Kimberly said, yeah, same thing with her. She says, I'd get at the center. I feel discouraged. And John noticed. And you say, you know what? Hey, can you do me a favor? John's asking Kimberly this, who's going into the cancer center, saying, can you have yourself a good day for me today? Okay. And she said, it just turned my mood around. It put a smile on my face. He said, you know, my goal every day is to have a meaningful encounter that's not hollow. To actually show people that I care, that I love seeing them and seeing them at the front door. And he said, you know what? One of the things that he absolutely loves, and Kate and Kimberly noticed it, was his Buffalo Bills, because he always wore that Buffalo Bills hat. So they wanted to do something because he had never been to a game. They always cost way too much money.
0: Oh, yeah.
1: So Kate decided, all right, she talked to her coworkers, and she had bragged on him so much to her coworkers, they felt like they knew him.
0: Oh, wow.
1: And so they decided they were going to pool their money and make some calls. Check this out. They got him tickets, two tickets to a Buffalo Bills game.
0: Wow.
1: How cool is that, huh?
0: Yes, that's awesome.
1: But wait, there's more. They got him a field pass. He was able to go down on the field and watch his Buffalo Bills play. But wait, there's more. They got him an autographed Josh Allen football jersey.
0: Oh, that's awesome.
1: Yeah, and look who's smiling now.
2: 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Jeremiah 29:11 says, "For I know the plans I have for you, declares the Lord. 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

0: That's from Emerson Day, No Smoke, 104.3 The Pulse. 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
1: All right, a little bit chilly this morning. Frost advisory in effect for a few more minutes till 9 o'clock, and then sunny today. And then later today, the clouds move in. Chance of rain into the forecast. Look for a high around 62, but it's still chilly. Right now, 64 degrees with Rachel Purcell. Keep going on The Pulse.

0: Hi, my name is Katie. I live in Breezy Point, and I look forward to bonfires in the backyard in the fall.
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0: It's the Afters with New Day, New Life on 104.3 The Pulse with Don and Angela. It is 8:12.
1: And you know, if you think about it, every pet has some sort of an origin story, a way that that pet found its way into your family or into your home, even if it's a very simple one. Mm-hmm. You know, like maybe you went to a shelter looking for one dog and you came home with another. Right.
0: Yeah.
1: You know, or maybe someone said, hey, can you keep this cat for a couple of days? And that was 6 years ago. Right. Maybe it was a kid that begged you and you finally gave in, or maybe your pet just basically showed up and decided you belong to them. So it's kind of fun to hear, because pets are just, they're parts of our family.
0: Yeah.
1: And they become such a huge part of who we are. It's kind of fun to hear. How did you end up having, you know, adopting your pet, or how did your pet end up becoming part of your family? I know you have a pretty interesting story with your last, because you don't currently have a dog, but
0: correct,
1: the last dog that I remember, you had a very interesting story about adopting her into your family.
0: Yeah. And so I've always wanted a dog. I to this day, I still want a dog. My wife absolutely never, ever, ever, ever wants a dog. Did I mention never?

0: And so one morning I just walked out into the living room where she was. And I said, I'm going to get a dog. Do you want to come with me? And she's like, I guess I better. And so because back then I always wanted a beagle, and I went to the Humane Society's webpage and I saw it says they had white beagles. I'm like, ooh, that would be cool. So I'm like, I'm going now. Do you want to come? And so Valerie came with me. Well, the white beagles were gone by the time we got there. And we're walking around, and I was a little bit dejected, and Valerie saw this itty-bitty beagle mix back in the back part of its crate, and she goes, what about this one? And we go pick this one out, and so they have a three-day waiting period. And so we're at home, and I'm getting the backyard puppy-proof as much as I possibly can, you know, picking up, you know, things yep. that dogs shouldn't get, yep. especially puppies. And that was 9/11.
1: Mm.
0: That was the day that the U.S. got attacked, and I was in the backyard. That's how I found out. My kids came out and told me what was going on in New York City and in the nation's capital. So we thought about calling her Liberty or something like that, and we stuck with Bella. Actually let the listeners come up with a name for our dog.
1: That's fun. She's Liberty Bella.
0: But it's funny because Valerie absolutely didn't want that dog, but that dog kind of worked her way into my wife's heart to where she absolutely loved that dog. Not near as much as me and the kids, but she ended up loving it. So that's how Bella became part of our family. So
1: I want to know, okay, because this is fun, because we get to learn more about you. What's the story of how your pet became part of your family? We're going to ask you to text us. You can voice text us. I mean, that does work too. Or you can talk texted. It's okay if it auto corrects wrong. We just want to hear your origin story, and you can keep it simple and to the point if you want, or you can tell us as much as you want to know, want us to know. 218-833-2778. 218-833-2778.
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1: You know, it's not about being better than someone else. It's just about being better than you were yesterday.

0: writer and a worship pastor at her church and a mom and generally just one of the nicest people in the world. That's Hope Darst and Mighty Name of Jesus on 104.3 The Pulse with Don and Angela.
1: So we're talking about the backstory on how you ended up adopting your pet. How did that furry little creature, maybe not furry, maybe you have a reptile, I don't know. There's all kinds of interesting pets out there, right?
0: Goldfish.
1: How did that pet make it into your family that you now are obligated to take care of, right?
0: Yeah.
1: Or who talked whom into getting a pet? That might be more of the story in your life, right?
0: So you've got two pets that are a major part of your life. You have Kiki the cat and Gus the dog.
1: Yes, both have interesting stories. I'll focus on Kiki, but Gus, we ended up taking Gus in after his original owner passed away.
0: Mm.
1: So, yeah. So okay. that was an interesting thing for him, for our dog. But then our my youngest daughter, Avery, she's not a dog person. She wanted a cat.
0: Okay.
1: She's wanted a cat for a long, long period of time. Now, my husband, not a cat person, not a cat fan. Husband, Adam was like, no cats. No. And I'm allergic. No, thank you. No cats. So it got to the point where one Christmas, she's begging for a cat for Christmas. Adam literally buys her a robo cat that they make for Alzheimer's and dementia patients because it's just cat like enough that they think it's a real cat, but it's very creepy. It's a robo cat.
0: That's
1: and he
0: funny.
1: Like he gives that to her as here's your cat. Now stop asking for a cat. So somewhere along the lines, I said, you know what, Avery, when something seems impossible to me, I start praying. Because God can do things and God can change people's hearts and God can change situations that look completely impossible. So I can't tell you that, no, we're going to get you a cat because your dad says no. But I can tell you that God has ways to get you into, like, to give you cats that you would never have a way. So why don't you just make it a prayer request? Oh, yeah, she prayed. She started praying. Next thing we know, the following Christmas, we go to, like, a PetSmart adoption event or something. She sees a cat. Answer was still no, but maybe we'll watch the cat for the week over Christmas. And then that led to, well, not this cat, maybe a different cat. And then next thing we know, we have Kiki, and the Lord answered her prayers. So my thought is, Don, you said that Valerie says no dogs.
0: Uh-huh.
1: I'll have Avery start praying on that immediately.
0: Thank you. Appreciate that very much.
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And yes, he's going to be in concert with Crowder coming up November 12th. 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
1: Okay, so curiosity question again for you, Don.
0: Oh,
1: no. In your family, or of the people you know in general, right? Do you tend to be the person who is less sick than the people around you, or gets sick less often than maybe the majority of your family or the people around you? Or are you the person in your family that, oh my goodness, if I think about a germ, I instantly get sick and I come down with something?
0: I formerly was the first part of that. And as I've gotten older, I've become more of the latter. So I used to be the one that never got sick.
1: Okay.
0: So, but yeah, as I'm getting older, I'm noticing that stay away from me, you're sick.
1: It could be stress too. Well, ask this because I also know that you are somebody who likes to regularly walk.
0: Yes.
1: Like that's a big deal
0: every
1: for
0: day.
1: You. So you're the person who is, I would classify like myself, big on exercise. You know, it doesn't mean you have to be an athlete, doesn't mean you have to be going, you know, 6 hours a day or something like that, but you have a regular routine where you have to move.
0: I love to walk,
1: right?
0: Yes.
1: Yeah, exactly. So apparently exercise may be doing something pretty incredible to your immune system, as well as all the good anti-aging and health benefits we already know about it, right? Because we know it's good for your heart and your muscles, your brain, all that stuff. But a new study found that people who exercised regularly had immune cells that were better equipped to recognize and respond to potential threats. Huh. I think this is huge, especially if you're in the phase of your life where you have young humans that are always giving you like every single dirty disease, you know, or virus known to man, right?
0: Yes.
1: Like and that's usually the phase of life where you're like, I don't have time to exercise. I can barely clothe myself and get myself dressed in the morning without another human pulling on me. Like, how am I supposed to exercise? Well, just think of this as the way for you to fight off like more of what they're bringing in so that you can continue to show up for them.
0: I like that. And I think I look and feel pretty good for someone that's 110 years old.
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1: You know, if stress burned calories, I would be unstoppable today.

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1: I love this goal that I saw on Coats for Kids. Together, we're keeping kids warm. As we are, you know, coming up on winter, it's going to be here before you know it. Usual first snowfall for this area, Brainerd Lakes area, I think is the first week of November. And that's a month away. So winter's coming. One model shows that we're going to get much heavier than normal snowfall. One model shows that we're going to get lighter than normal snowfall. So the fact is we're still going to get snowfall, whether it's lighter than normal.
0: Right.
1: And it's going to get cold. And so many kids in our schools are going without winter coats, or the coats they have holes in them. They don't have gloves or mittens. They don't have hats and scarves, just things like that. Winter boots, snow pants. And Coats for Kids is collecting all of those, but only for the next couple of days. The last day they're collecting these is October 7th. And they're getting it. You can drop them off at Anderson Cleaners in Brainerd, right there on 8th Street. I know the First Lutheran Church in Brainerd, Live Well Chiropractic, the YMCA, definitely the YMCA, one of the places where you can drop them off as well. And they're going to be distributing these to the kids within the next couple of weeks as well. So as winter's getting ready to come, we can make sure these kiddos can stay a little bit warmer. And that's not something they have to worry about. Kids have enough on their plates these days. So being able to stay warm with a new or gently used coat would be a wonderful thing if you possibly do that. If you want more details, you need more details, we've got them for you at thepulse.mn.
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1: Good morning. 8:49 now with Jeremy Camp. Here's the answer.

0: Jeremy Camp with The Answer on 104.3 The Pulse with Don and Angela. Happy Monday to you. It's 8:53.
1: So some brides, when they get married, they want it to be very traditional, like all the traditions, all the things exactly as is always done, you know. Then there are some couples or some brides who are like, I don't want anything traditional. I want to take all the traditions and I want to do my own thing, right? Write my own vows, do my own thing, right? This bride must have landed somewhere in the middle. So she's from France. She decided that she was going to reverse the traditional bouquet toss. And instead of like all of the unmarried women lining up to catch the bouquet, she was like, no, I want to make the unmarried men compete for it. I think this will be way more interesting, maybe more athletic. Who knows, right?
0: More competitive,
1: Yeah, let's see how this goes. So she's standing on a balcony. I'm picturing it outside, I guess, or something. So she's on some sort of a balcony. And she throws it over her head, right? But before any of the men down below could grab it, her mother-in-law's dog, Burpee, sprinted into the crowd, seized the bouquet, and ran into a field.
0: So the dog's
1: I guess
0: next.
1: Burpee's getting married next. Right?
0: Yeah.
1: Exactly. So here's the kicker, though. It's cute. It's like it's one of those, oh, that would be a funny wedding moment to catch on video, right? Well, the bride had actually planned to preserve the flowers in a frame. Unfortunately, by the time Burpee surrendered the flowers, that was no longer an option.
2: 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Jeremiah 29:11 says, "For I know the plans I have for you, declares the Lord. 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

0: 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We are Don and Angela.
1: We've had a chilly start to the day, but by this afternoon, sunshine high in the low 60s, maybe a chance of rain tonight. Right now, it is sunny and 37 with Josiah Queen and Elevation Rhythm. 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
1: Okay, for those of us who have ever had the experience of, I haven't done anything like all day, or I've been sitting here doing nothing, why am I so exhausted? If you've ever had that moment, this might be a clue. It could be potentially why. Your phone, according to a new study, may be making your brain more tired.
0: Really?
1: In addition to wasting your time, right?
0: Yeah.
1: Even better, right? I'm not doing anything, and not only am I not feeling refreshed, I'm just wasting my time, making my brain tired. I guess they did an fMRI study. I guess it's a special way that they like do brain scans and stuff.
0: Okay.
1: And they were working with people who claim to have problematic smartphone use, which is probably basically all of us. I mean, I don't know what qualifies for that, but I'm probably in there.
0: Is it excessive or problematic or both?
1: Yes, probably yes, right? And they found that there was greater cognitive fatigue alongside differences in brain activity and connectivity involving areas that your brain uses for decision-making and reward and cognitive control. You know, all the stuff that adulting forces you to use.
0: Yes.
1: So basically, you could be doing nothing. You could be sitting there scrolling on texts and reels and headlines and emails and all that stuff. And even though your body's physically not really doing anything, your brain is actually getting burned down more and more and more. And I wonder if that also applies to games. I'd be curious about that because you had mentioned you like to sit and play games.
0: Yes.
1: I do too.
0: Yeah, all those games promise to make my brain sharper and keep me focused and
1: right?
0: all that. So surely it doesn't apply to me.
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0: That's Chris Tomlin. Doesn't he deserve it all? 104.3 The Pulse. Don and Angela with you.
1: I can blame my 10th grade teacher for this one. I went to a Christian college or Christian high school in San Diego, had a Bible teacher first period, and she gave us the assignment of coming up with a favorite Bible verse. If you didn't already have one, get one. Her only stipulation was it couldn't be one of the shortest verses in the Bible, because all of us would have picked Rejoice
0: Evermore.
1: Like,
0: Jesus or wept.
1: Pray without ceasing, or Jesus wept. Yeah. And so I got this verse because, you know, when you're growing up, you want to be successful, right? You want to be prosperous. And so I got this verse from one of my friend's sister, Joshua 1:8. The book of the law shall not depart from your mouth. You shall be meditated on it day and night, so that you may be careful to do according to all that is written in it. For then you will make your way prosperous, and then you will have success. Oh, cool. Hmm. There you go. The recipes for success. My friend Billy Taylor writes today, this is God's success principle. God's word is filled with success principles. If you obey his word, you'll be blessed with success. Amazon has 80,000 books, actually more than that now, related to success. So how can you really know what the right path to success is? It's kind of simple. God's promise. He gives us the success principle. One, keep God's word close. That's the starting point for success in God's word. Two, meditate on it. Meditating on God's word is spending time thinking about it and considering it, not just reading it all the time. And then obey God's word. Knowing and thinking about God's word is just the beginning. If you don't obey it, it's kind of a waste of your time. However, as you walk in obedience to his word, he will lead and direct your path.
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0: Daily Lane with all joy on 104.3 The Pulse. Happy Monday. You can have joy even on a Monday, right? Hey, we're Don and Angela.
1: And wondering if there is something that you are starting to love more as you age or as you get older. Maybe it was something that you didn't appreciate quite as much, the younger you. Okay. And now that you're the today you, you're like, oh, this is great. Or I'm really becoming very into this type of a thing. How about you, Don?
0: The first thing I thought about was all the times I said as a kid and a teenager that I was bored. And how I would love to be bored right now.
1: Could I just have less on my plate to have to do? Because I would, I hear that. I would love to be more bored. Right, exactly. Well, we had posed this earlier and we got some really interesting responses. Some responses were quite creative. We got both. So we had one Nancy text us that she loves people even more, you know, specifically her loved ones, family, friends, and everything. And then we had our other friend, Nancy, text in to say that she loves being alone more. So we have like introvert Nancy and extrovert Nancy, right? You know, which I can appreciate both of those, right? The older I get, I want to spend more of my time like with the people that really fill me up.
0: Right.
1: And then I also definitely appreciate alone time a lot more than I did when I was younger
0: I think, in my humble but accurate opinion, though, the best response was from Roger. The one thing he craves more as he gets older is a quality ink pen.
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1: And just want to remind you that you do not have to have access to a radio to hang out with us here at The Pulse, which I think is one of the coolest things about modern inventions. Not that I'm not a fan of the good old-fashioned radio where you actually have to get an antenna and get a signal and hear the every now and then. That's, you know.
0: Kids today have no idea what that sound was. So.
1: They really don't. But today, it's like internet is everywhere. We have internet on our phones. We have internet in our houses. We have internet in our cars. And my favorite way to be able to stay connected to the music that really fills me up with life and with energy and keeps me close to the Lord is to just go and use my Pulse app. Basically, you can download it at any app store. It's totally free. I even figured out a way to get my smart speaker in my house to play it. And I was playing it in the back of one of my meetings. And it was really nice. On Friday. Yeah. And everywhere I go, like when I'm in my car, I've got CarPlay now. I'm bougie. I got the whole CarPlay set up now in my new car. So I have it right there and I just touch the screen and boop, up it goes. And it just makes it so much easier. So just want to remind you that if you haven't yet, that's one way that you can continue to listen to us wherever you are, no matter whether you can get the signal or not. You can just download the Pulse app.
0: Yeah, and to make it easy, if you can't find it on your app store, just go to thepulse.mn, and we've got the link right there on the homepage. 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
3: 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Tony and Mary are sponsoring this day in honor of Mary's birthday. Happy birthday, Mary. And they are wishing all of the listeners a blessed day. Jeremiah 29:11 says, "For I know the plans I have for you, declares the Lord. 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
1: I love the way God has created us, that sometimes we can be encouraged. Our mood can be changed with not a single word. Sometimes, think about this, a friendly smile can help make your day a little bit better. And John learned that a long time ago. See, John is a valet. He's a valet at a hospital. And not just any hospital, he's a valet at a cancer center. And every person who gets in contact with John gets the same thing. He smiles at them. He welcomes them in. And some of the people who have gone through treatment there have just said what a difference it makes when you run into somebody who acts like they're happy to see you. Kate was saying, you know, here I am going through the worst time of my life, and I looked forward to seeing John because he would greet me and he'd give me that big smile. Another survivor named Kimberly said, wow, this guy had such a huge impact on me. I'd go in, you know, I'd leave my car. I'm feeling all dejected and I'm depressed. And I see this guy and just said, he made a difference in my life. And he said so many times he'd look at me and say, hey, can you do me a favor today? And I'm thinking, this guy just made me smile. I'll do anything for him. And he would simply say, can you have yourself a good day for me? Okay, will you do that? And she said, that was enough to turn my mood around several times. Well, people notice this. These cancer patients noted this. And he always wore a Buffalo Bills hat. And so this guy loves the Buffalo Bills. But he couldn't go to the games because they're expensive. If you've ever tried to go in an NFL game, you know, you got to save up for a year to go. So Kate worked on it, and he got him tickets. They did a little fundraiser, got him tickets to a Buffalo Bills game. But wait, there's more. They also got him field passes. He could go down on the field right by the players and say hi to them and give them one of his trademark smiles.
0: Oh, wow.
1: As they're going out on the field. And hold on, there's one more thing he did. There is a star for the Buffalo Bills. This guy is amazing. He's the quarterback, Josh Allen, and they got an autographed Josh Allen football jersey and gave it to John.
0: Wow.
1: And that caused him to really smile for a while.
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0: My name is Andy from Aiken, and what I love about fall is I love to sit by the fire with a cup of hot cocoa and read a book. 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
2: Do you have a list of regrets? This longer than it's ever been.

Kate Thompson, that's what the cross is for. Good morning and happy Monday. It's another week. It's a beautiful day. And we've got some amazing tunes for you this hour, including Stephen Stanley and Colton Dixon. We've got Evan Egerer. We've got We the Kingdom. Oh, tons of good stuff. How about kicking things off with, for King and Country, What If I Told You?

0: night you're falling all to pieces. You can bring your lonely heart to Jesus. What if I told you that I believe it?
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It is 10:11. And friends, it is a busy week. Two things that I'm particularly excited about. Tomorrow is our semi-regular day of prayer and praise here at The Pulse. We do this about two or three times a year. We have local area pastors and ministry leaders coming in, and we set aside our regular programming to pray for your prayer requests from, you know, 6 a.m. to 6 p.m. It's very cool. And so that is happening tomorrow. If you've got a prayer request, you can submit that right now over the text line. We'll also have a link on our social media page coming up. But this is just an opportunity. If you got something on your heart, we would love to pray for you. The other thing that we have going on this week is something we're excited to partner with, and that is Brainerd Youth for Christ Bay Rally number 92. That is happening over at the Northern Pacific Center. The pre-rally activities start at 5:30. The rally itself starts at 6:45. And the theme this year for the Bay Rallies is reality. And there's going to be some praise and worship. There's going to be skits and videos, as well as a very cool kind of interview Q&A thing that I get to have the pleasure of being a part of. So that's happening on Wednesday. So busy week. Tomorrow, day of prayer and praise. Wednesday, the Bay Rally. Make sure that you are, if you've got young people, that they end up at the Bay Rally. You bring your teenagers. But if you don't have teenagers in your life, be praying for the teenagers that are in attendance, that they would have an encounter with Jesus. And that, you know, we'd love to see these kids coming to know Jesus and having lives transformed. And that happens at those Bay Rallies. It's an awesome thing. Coming up, more great music with a message. Here is Evan Eggerer, More of You on 104.3 The Pulse.

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0: Hi, this is Gina from Aiken. 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

0: 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I surrender mine.
1: Stephen Stanley and Colton Dixon with Idols. Good morning. It is 10:24. Got some Joseph O'Brien and Ben Fuller coming up. Here is Vertical Worship.

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Ben Fuller with Turn 104.3 The Pulse. I love the logic that my kids operate under, operate with. I was last night really bummed out because I was in a situation where I needed my pocket knife and I didn't have my pocket knife. And, you know, I instinctually go to my pocket and where it should be, and it wasn't there. And I should have known because it's been missing for weeks. And I happened to speak up and I said something to the kids that were there. I said, you know, I really miss my pocket knife. And my oldest is 14, Lily. She speaks up. She says, I know where your pocket knife is. And I said, what? She says, yeah, it's in the couch. And I said, what? She said, yeah, I was looking for the remote and I found your pocket knife in between some of the couch cushions. So I put it back there. Sure enough, going to the couch, lifting up the couch cushion, there is the pocket knife that has been missing for weeks in exactly the place that my daughter put it. Why she didn't give it back to me, why she didn't put it on my shelf, why she didn't say, hey, Dad, I found this. Are you looking for this? No, she just quietly stashes it back where it was missing. Like I said, the logic that my kids use is something else.

Peter Burton with So Long. You are listening to The Pulse. Glad you are here, friend. My name is Dave. If there is a song that I can play that would lighten your load or make your day brighter, maybe just, you know, there's that song that gets your toe tapping, let me know. 218-833-2778. If we got it in the library, I'll do it my best to get it in the mix here soon. 218-833-2778. Mondays can be hard, but with a cup of coffee and a good song, you can make it through. Here's Austin French, Good Feelin'.

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1: Hi, this is Abe, and this is a YFC Minute. Youth for Christ is all about reaching young people everywhere to raise up lifelong followers of Jesus. 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

Chris Renzema with Manna after all these years. That one goes out to Mary, requested music. If you've got a song you'd like to hear, let me know. 218-833-2778. That's 218-833-2778. Here's the latest from We Are Messengers, Heaven and Earth.

0: I'm a farmer of 60 years here and up in Palisade, and the pulse really touches my heart every day. As I'm in my tractors, I'm always listening to you guys. So thank you.
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Jervis Campbell with True North. I had like three sets of friends that saw Jervis Campbell in the Twin Cities last week, and they said that show was incredible, which makes me extra bummed I wasn't there. But, you know, if you are in that same boat, you know, you've been getting FOMO because you've had friends attending amazing concerts, and you're like, oh, I want to go to a show. We've got one for you. Coming up on November 12th at the Gitche's EB Center for the Arts, it's Crowder and Patrick Mayberry. And both of those artists are incredible live. I would argue they are better live than, like, the way that their recorded stuff sounds. And the show, even though the tickets have been on sale for only 2 weeks, are more than half sold. We are rapidly filling that auditorium. So if you want to see Crowder, if you want to see Patrick Mayberry at the Gitche's EB November 12th, it's like, I think, what, 38 days away or something like that. 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That's BrainerdConcert.com for information on that show, for information on the Christmas and the Round show or the Danny Gokey concert that's coming in the spring. That's your one-stop shop for local shows. But it's going to be great. Hope to see you on the 12th for some amazing Crowder. Here's Citizens with Favorite Parts on The Pulse.

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It's Brandon Lake with How Good God Is. Good morning, friends. It's 11:24. And friends, we are having our day of prayer and praise tomorrow. 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

0: Coming back soon.
1: Forrest Frank with Jesus is Coming Back Soon. So we were recently at a Run for the Sun Faithful 5K 10K.
2: Mm-hmm.
1: And I didn't get a chance to run it this year, walk it this year. You got a chance to walk the route.
2: I reverse walked it.
1: Okay.
2: So we got there really early. Mm-hmm. And so I went. I knew where I was going to be stationed. I was the first water stop for both the 10K and the 5K.
1: Yeah.
2: So I went backwards. I did the 5K backwards. And
1: very
2: so
1: fun.
2: I went 2 miles before it began, got to my water stop in plenty of time, and got to visit with people. Man, what a blast. Absolutely love that.
1: So as much fun as that run was, mm-hmm. there's one that happens in Colorado that I think we should bring to the lakes area, some variation on it. It is called the Taco Bell Ultra Marathon. Now, here's the rules. There are 10 Taco Bells in the Colorado Springs area.
2: Okay.
1: And on the day of this run, they have to stop at 9 of the 10 Taco Bells and order something off the menu. You are not allowed any Pepto during the route. You have to finish it in 11 hours. And apparently there are hundreds of Coloradans that participate in this every year.
2: Wow.
1: Taco Bell wow. Ultra Marathon. It's at that point, it's not even about the running. It's can I survive 9 Taco Bell visits?
2: Probably not, especially when you rule out the Pepto-Bismol.
1: Especially then. You know, it happened this last weekend, and they had hundreds of people there. I say we bring it to Minnesota. Don't let Colorado have all the fun. Here's Francesca Battistelli with He Will. It's Music with a Message, 104.3 The Pulse.

John Reddick with No Fear on 104.3 The Pulse. Got some Tyler Philip Ratcliffe and Tim Timmons on the way. Here's River Valley Ages with Keep Praying.

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Let that light shine. You know what? I think that we can overcomplicate things when we show the love of Jesus through our actions, through our joy, through our attitudes, through our words. Guess what? The world takes notice. You don't need to be a trained theologian, seminarian to share the gospel, to share Jesus with people around you. You just have to live it. Let that light shine. 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It needs that light. So, encourage you. Recognize that the world around you is watching, and live accordingly. Here's music from Zonti.

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0: I'm Roger from Pequot Lakes, and my favorite fall activity is the lutefisk dinners when they have them.
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2: Sometimes I feel

Blessing offer with Lift Me Up. Good afternoon. It is a beautiful day, a lovely Monday, and I stay for a walk. Maybe a walk taking the dog out. I've got two dogs. I've got Bailey and Rue, and they love walking, but it's tough for me because I always want to, like, move, and they want to smell everything. Here is a story for all the dog owners out there. According to new research, I don't know how they did this, if they asked that they had the dogs fill out surveys or something, but according to new research, a dog's perfect walk is 67 minutes long with 16 dedicated sniff stops along the way. So, again, that's the ideal amount. I get, like, if it's longer than that, maybe they get too tired. If it's shorter than that, they don't get enough exercise. But they specifically want 16 sniff breaks per walk. Sniffing activates the dog's brain far more than running does, meaning a slow walk with plenty of stops is more restorative than a fast one with none. So, there you go. If you want to, you know, do right by your dog, I guess, 67-minute walk, 1 hour, 7 minutes, and 16 sniff breaks. The more you know.

That's KB with We Still Believe, Holy Forever, on 104.3 The Pulse. Very excited to see this guy in concert. Here is Patrick Mayberry with Holy Spirit Come.

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I did it again, friends. I accidentally left my wallet at home today. Apparently, I'm just struggling with forgetting stuff. First, I lost my pocket knife. Now, I lost my wallet. I didn't lose it. I know where it is. I just didn't make it into my pants pocket. But it is so nerve-wracking to know that I'm thankful I didn't, you know, learn about it this morning, because then I would have been anxious the whole drive in. But now I have that moment where I've got, you know, half an hour commute home with a little stop to pick up the kids from school, you know. But I've got that commute on the way home, and the whole time I am going to be sweating. I'm going to be paranoid that I'm getting pulled over. Like, I would love to have my wallet on me or have it delivered to me. That's just not, you know, really feasible. But I'm always paranoid that the one day out of like a 3-month period of time where I don't have my wallet, that is going to be the time that I get pulled over. It hasn't happened to me yet, but I'm anxious. Anyone else get that feeling of like, or when you forget your cell phone and you're like, oh no, everyone's trying to get a hold of me, and then no one's trying to get a hold of you? Yeah, hate that too. Here's music from Switchfoot. It's Beautiful Life. 104.3 The Pulse.

0: Hi, this is Pastor Jason from Risen Church. 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

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However you're listening to us today, we are glad that you are here. Here's music from Hopeful, Don't Blink.

Carly Ann Taylor with Why Should I Worry? Why should I worry and why should I fear? Just look at the lilies and wipe all those tears. Tomorrow's frustrations will come on their own, so focus right now and focus on home. You know what? Our God is good, He's in control, and we can trust Him with whatever we are facing this week. He's got it. Here's music from Emerson Day, a reminder, God ain't finished yet.

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Stephen Stanley with Fly on 104.3 The Pulse. Hey, friends, glad that you are here. Hope you're having a great Monday afternoon. On the way this hour, Rachel Purcell, Colton Dixon, and Micah Tyler. Here is Crowder, Never Gonna Die.

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Good afternoon, and thank you for listening to 104.3 The Pulse. I am excited for tomorrow. There's something that we only do a handful of times each year, and that is our Day of Prayer and Praise. I believe we've been doing this for 6 years now, but the format's pretty simple. We set aside our normal schedule, and we spend time praying for our community. We invite a number of local area pastors and ministry leaders in. We've got prayer teams in the building. It's a very like heavy day, right? But it's a beautiful thing as well to be able to minister to our listening family in that way. So tomorrow, when things sound different, because they will sound different, that is why. Now, if you have a prayer request, you do not need to wait until tomorrow to submit it. You can text us right now. You can go to our website, thepulse.mn, or you can just type in a request to pray@thepulse.mn. We've got a link on our Facebook page as well. There's any number of ways you can get that prayer request to us. And then tomorrow, we're going to pray. We're going to be praying all day long, and it's something that's very special to not only listen to but participate in as well, because we love if you pray along with us for these requests that are coming in. Here's music from Micah Tyler. It's Perfectly.

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1: Rachel Purcell with Keep Going, 104.3 The Pulse. So I love getting a chance to share new music with you and getting to share with you the story behind these songs, getting a chance to hear the heart of the artist that we play on the station. We just added this one from Mercy Me. It's called Wake Up Sleeper.
2: Hey, this is Bart from Mercy Me, and Wake Up Sleeper is just a wake-up call to remind us that no matter what we go through, no matter the lies that are told to us that we're not worthy, it's simply not the case. God is not done using you. He is not done using me. And so wake up. Live your life to the fullest. Do it simply because of what God has done for us. It's worth it. This is Wake Up Sleeper.

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Brandon Lake with Sevens on 104.3 The Pulse. Hey, this is closing in on the finish line, our Coats for Kids drive. We've been partnering with Coats for Kids for about a decade now, and every year that's really special. We get to do this really practical thing to help keep local kids warm in these cold Minnesota winters. We are collecting new and gently used winter items. So that is coats, mittens and gloves, hats and scarves, winter boots, and snow pants. And that collection wraps up on Wednesday. So if you've got new or gently used items, bring them into one of the drop-off locations across the area, including Anderson Cleaners in Brainerd, First Lutheran Church in Brainerd, LiveWell Chiropractic, First Congregational United Church of Christ, Brainerd Family YMCA, or the Nisswa Chamber offices. And that is, again, wrapping up on Wednesday. So make sure you bring in those items. Gently used. Want to outline this. Gently used means it's got a working zipper and that it's free from stains or holes. Okay, we want to make sure that the recipients of these winter items are able to enjoy them for a long time and that they've got a lot of life left in them. So the Coats for Kids drive going on right now. The end of the collection is Wednesday, so get them in, and then we'll have more information in the coming weeks about the distribution event after all these items are cleaned and sorted and ready to bless people with. Here is music from Jason Gray. It's Land of the Living.

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We are messengers with a thousand times. Hey, I got to give a shout out to We Are Messengers and Darren Mulligan. They had a really special surprise. Darren was checking in with his record label and hanging out at the office, and they presented him with a plaque announcing that We Are Messengers has 1 billion online streams. 1 billion, which is a pretty remarkable thing. Not that it's about, you know, the size of your platform or your reach or anything else, but as Darren pointed out, that means 1 billion encounters, right? Where people had the opportunity to hear about Jesus, where people had the opportunity to be encouraged, and praying that God continues to use Darren and the music of We Are Messengers to bless people. So hats off to Darren Mulligan, We Are Messengers, the whole team, on 1 billion streams. Here's music from Cochran and Company, Stand My Ground.

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Hey, friends, it's time to wrap up my show, but don't go anywhere. Chaz is going to be blessing you with all kinds of great music and devotional thoughts and local event info and stories from 2 to 6, and then, of course, Brant and Sherry from 6 to 10. Here's Jamie McDonald, Left It in the River.

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3: 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I have just fallen in such a deep love with Jesus, and I'm at more peace now than I have ever been. 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

Good afternoon. Happy Monday. Welcome to 104.3 The Pulse. My name is Chaz Lauder. I'm glad you're here because we have got so much fun this hour as we kick off the week together. Music from Ren Collective, Daniel Spriggs, Jay King, Jeremy Rosado, and so many others. And if you've got a song you want to hear today, just email me, Chaz, C-H-A-Z, at thepulse.mn. Here's Forrest Frank to get things started.

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I'm Chaz Lauder. For a moment, think of the place of peace in your life. You've probably got like a favorite chair in your favorite room. The sun just kind of hits just so in the evening, or maybe it's in the morning, or maybe it's a nice spot along the Paul Bunyan Trail. You're walking and you just love the scenery. So many times we think about these places. We'll actually get out and about, take a vacation to find that place of peace, but

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104.3, The Pulse. Next up, we've got music from Rend Collective. Earlier in the year, I think January or February, we had an opportunity to see these guys with Eli Gable. Great show. Well, another incredible show at the Gitche. The Gitche has had incredible music all year long. And next month, yeah, just continuing that, David Crowder returns to the Brainerd Lakes area and performing with him, Patrick Mayberry. This is a concert you don't want to miss. Get your men's group, women's group, your life group, your family together, and let's hang out at the Gitche November 12th. 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

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We can't help it. We put our life into categories. We think about our church life and our regular life, or if you want to be more fancy, our sacred and our secular life. But our life is just our life. There shouldn't be that separation at all. I love so much what Romans 12 says. It says, present your bodies as living sacrifices, holy and pleasing to God. That means your entire life, your getting up, you're walking around, your everyday life, that is your sacrifice of praise. So no matter what you're doing today, whether you are fixing teeth as a dentist or turning a wrench as a mechanic or making the perfect latte, it's all for the glory of God.

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104.3, The Pulse. There has been a season where I've been really intentionally banging the drum for the Pulse app, and that's not going to end anytime soon. I just believe in it so much. I believe if you use that app regularly, it's going to change you. Okay. It's not so much about the app. It's the music in the app. It's the content of the app. And really, ultimately, who's behind every song? Who's behind every note and word that's sung? Who's behind the message of each of the speakers that you hear on the word? And so whether it's the word or the pulse, because you get both when you download our Pulse app, I encourage you, listen daily. You're going to grow in your faith, and life's going to look differently if you commit to listening every day. It's going to look differently a month from now. 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Gonna sing it from the mountaintops.

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104.3, The Pulse. It is amazing when you go to an event how much a 20-ounce bottle of water will cost you. Sometimes it's even less than that. It's like a 16-ounce bottle of water. You just slam that thing and you want more. So maybe you buy a couple more. You're walking around with this overpriced water. And there's a difference between having a supply of water, which you need to have, and being connected to the source. Listen, if you always feel like you're running on empty, and it's been a season where you're kind of dried out, don't just have a water bottle. And I like that. I like water bottles. I like staying hydrated. Get connected to the source. You can.

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Thank you so much for listening to 104.3 The Pulse. My name is Chaz Lauder, and it's just about 2 minutes after 3 o'clock. We got an incredible hour together with music from Matt Marr, Bodie, Torrin Wells, Patrick Mayberry, and we're going to get into God's Word together. So grab your Bible as Tyrion starts off this hour.

104.3, The Pulse. One of the amazing things about being a person of faith, a person who follows Jesus, is that you've got a fresh start. In fact, you had a fresh start. No, you just missed it. You just had a second one and a third one. The moment you're like, Jesus, I need a do-over, you've got it. He says that his mercies are new every day. That's what the Bible says. And so that means when you open your eyes, fresh start. After you make a mistake, you feel bad. You say, Lord, I'm sorry. Maybe that was you earlier today. Fresh start. His mercies are new today. And I want to encourage you, if this has been a refresh, a restart on this Monday, start off the week right. Feed yourself spiritually. Let's get into the Word together. We're going to do that in three more songs. Grab your Bible.

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0: that you're falling all to pieces. You can bring your lonely heart to Jesus. What if I told you that I believe?
1: It's time to get into God's Word together from verseoftheday.com. Short passage from the Old Testament, going old school today, the book of Isaiah. Isaiah 55, verse 6, and the passage says, "Seek the Lord while he may be found. Call on him while he is near." That's Isaiah 55, verse 6. As you hear that passage, I don't know what's on your heart and mind, but as I read this, I'm like, wait a minute, what? Seek him while he may be found, call on while he's near. When isn't he? I think about so many times in scripture, right away where it says, you know, where can I run from your presence? Where can I flee from your spirit? Highest mountaintop, you're there. Deepest, darkest valley, you are there. And so it's interesting that we have a passage where Isaiah's like, hey, there's a moment, there's a time, there's a place where you can experience him. And I think there's something to that. This is just kind of where my heart and mind goes. There's times that we are intentional to set aside. For me, I love being out in the woods. Every time I get out in God's creation, just taking in the detail and the beauty of it, I'm like, oh, yes, there's something special about getting away from the noise. I think that's a place to find him, more so than in the rush of my everyday life. But there's plenty of times where the Lord has got my attention in the midst of the busyness. And I think the application, at least just for me, how the Lord's prompted me is call on him while he's near. When you sense his presence, don't be like, I got stuff to do. I got another email. I got to get to the next appointment. Don't just pause for a moment. And kind of like in the Old Testament with little Eli, Lord, here I am. I'm listening. Be ready to experience him. That is just my gut reaction to this passage. How's the Lord prompting you? I'd love to hear about it. Email me, Chaz, chaz@thepulse.mn. If I share your thoughts in the air, you're getting a Pulse t-shirt.

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All right, we're getting back into God's Word, going to the Old Testament, the book of Isaiah, Isaiah 55, verse 6. Seek the Lord while he may be found, call on him while he is near. That's Isaiah 55, verse 6. As you hear that passage, I don't know what's on your heart and mind. I shared a few thoughts on it. And again, as always, I want to hear what you think about it. Email me, Chaz, C-H-A-Z, at thepulse.mn. Here is our official verse of the day.com devotional. It says, Isaiah declares that God is always close to those who genuinely seek after him and call on him as their God. In fact, God is fully present as Father, Son, and Holy Spirit, and in us and with us, making his home in us when we obey him. The real problem is that we can drift away from him, lose interest, or leave his presence. So let's seek God and receive his grace. Let's obey God and discover that his presence and help are with us, recognizing that he alone truly saves and makes his presence real in us and to us. Beautiful passage, great devotional. Read it for yourself at verseoftheday.com. We're gonna close our time together in prayer. Father, please help us through your Holy Spirit as we grow seeking you with all of our heart. Please be real to us and make your presence known to us as we seek to know you through your scriptures, living word, Jesus, and the Holy Spirit. We long to know you as Abba, Father, and to be known to you as your loving, obedient children. So please bless us with your assuring presence as we learn to completely trust in you. We pray this day in the precious and powerful name of Jesus, and the Pulse family said, amen.

104.3, The Pulse, in a world that tends to overcomplicate things. And I'm speaking for myself. Think of how simple this is. Daily bread, forgiveness, protection, God's kingdom. I'm talking about the Lord's Prayer. It just kind of strips away all the complicated stuff, and it just really gets down to the nitty-gritty about our needs. Right now, we have a chance to explore that prayer and not try to impress God, because he knows our needs anyway. You don't have to sound spiritual when you're talking to somebody who really knows you. The Lord's Prayer is so simple because it leaves no room to show off. It's just about us trying to experience more of the kingdom. And we have an opportunity to do that together right now.

104.3, The Pulse. Man, we love to replay the highlight reels. I mean, we do it all the time on social media. Like, hey, did you see this reel? And you're looking at it. Or for those of you who love sports, you're watching the highlight plays. Unfortunately, we have a highlight reel in our mind, but I wouldn't call it a highlight reel so many times. But we've got a tape playing sometime. And especially as we start a new day, it gets us. Because we try to negotiate with yesterday before we get into today, dealing with yesterday. But here's the deal. Today didn't check on yesterday. Can I start? Sun didn't say, hey, can I come up today? It just came up. We got joy today. We don't have to start with yesterday's issues.

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I'm Chaz Lauder. Getting into the 4 o'clock hour, I want to tell you that next hour, we're going to pray together. And if you have a prayer need today, it's one of my favorite things in the world to lift you up. So share your need. 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Click prayer. Our team will see that. They will pray for you. We will pray for you this hour as you're jumping online. Forrest Frank coming up, Grace Graber, Brandon Lake. Oh, man. Jordan St. Cyr, what an hour, what a concert that starts with the opener, Seth Schleter. Here's All In on Music with a Message, 104.3, The Pulse.

104.3, The Pulse. Sometimes people rag on the Bible. Say, oh, it's fairy tales. It's not real. It's, you know, this beautiful, perfect stories. And that just tells me they haven't read the Bible, because the Bible is ugly sometimes. I'm not sure a pastor can say it, but I just said that. And when I say it's ugly, I mean, there's broken relationships. There's full-on disobedience. There's strife in families. There's just some difficult stuff. And the Bible does not shy away from it. In fact, it shines a spotlight camera on it, and it gets real. I think of one of the most famous examples of dysfunctional family, the kid that wants his inheritance and just goes off and goes crazy partying, and he loses it all. The prodigal son story. When he comes back, you don't see dad with his arms crossed on the porch, just ready to ream him out and yell at him and tear him down. No. The story says he runs to him. Beautiful. In the midst of the brokenness, there's a beautiful redemption arc there. There's beautiful forgiveness. And that's a reminder for us that we can extend that to our family as well. But it's a reminder of God's posture towards us when we were the runaway.

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I want to remind you, Codes for Kids going on right now, just the last couple days. It ends on a Wednesday. 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

0: Thank you so much for spending some time with us today on 104.3 The Pulse. Vacations are good, but I tell you what, coming home feels real sweet after a long, hard time, long, hard maybe day away from the house. You're just in that place of peace where you can flop on the couch and go, or just fall into your bed and you open up your eyes and then it's the next morning. There's that place of peace. And it's just a teeny, teeny foreshadowing of what one day we will experience for an eternity. This place where we can just really unwind, let go of the cares of the day, and experience rest.
1: Weary

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104.3, the Pulse. If you didn't happen to catch the game yesterday, 15-10, Vikings over the Dolphins. Man, oh man, great start to the year. 4-0. That's pretty awesome. I see people around town with the Vikings jerseys, and I can't remember any of the names on the back of those because, you know, I'm not a sports guy, but I watched the game for a short blink yesterday after I kind of woke up from my Sunday coma. And it's just fun. There's something special about football games. It's different than baseball games. I'm a big baseball guy, grew up playing baseball. I feel like I understand that. But football fans are different. There's an animalistic warrior quality about it, and people wear that purple jersey with a certain level of pride. Like, that's my team. Take that same intensity and pride, and now let's point it to the one who's ultimately worthy of our love and worship and adoration. That's my king.

104.3, The Pulse. I'm Chaz Lauder. In all the things that we do, this is the ultimate reason this station was started 25 years ago, to help more people across the Brainerd Lakes area experience hope and joy and peace, encouragement. 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It's all about Jesus. And if you want to know more about him, you want to know why the station exists, why these songs are on the air every day, check out the simple website, Jesus.net. And if you want to talk to someone like right now about what this means, call this number, 888-

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4: 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Since coming to Teen Challenge, all of that has changed. 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And with Jesus on my side, I am finally going to be able to live a life that I can be proud of.
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All right, getting into the drive home. Welcome to it. 104.3, The Pulse. Mondays are hard. Getting home's a little easier when you're listening to the station and you've got some encouragement to get you there. So don't stress. Just as you start the car, take a breath. And let's get into some encouragement with Micah Tyler, Stephen Stanley, Seth Schleter, David Leonard. It's a great hour to get you home. We're just going to start this one with Tim Timmons, The Way We Love on 104.3, The Pulse.

0: He's just blessed me greatly through the Pulse because of the people there. The words that they speak on the radio really resonate with me. I cry a lot. You know, it's emotional because God speaks to me through the music.
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104.3 The Pulse. Everybody wants to hear this at the end of a hard day. And it's amazing how our words build people up or tear people down. You just want to hear, hey, you did a good job. This weekend, my pastor sent me it was like the smallest little encouragement inside of a text. He simply said, hey, good communication. And I'm like, wow, gave me a little boost. And you know what? The Lord is constantly, I believe, reaching out to his people, just reaching out to us in love through scripture, through the Holy Spirit, through our friends. We get to be an extension of that great word he wants to give us. Well done, good and faithful servant. We're going to hear it, I hope, a bunch of times this side of heaven. But one day we're going to hear those words as we experience a completely new reality with Jesus face to face.

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0: 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I surrender mine.
1: 104.3, The Pulse. If you've ever felt a little shy, a little embarrassed to share your story, you're not alone. I've definitely felt that before. I remember years ago, I was green as the grass youth pastor, and I was asked on a missions trip to give my testimony. And I'm one of the leaders, and I said, well, I can certainly give my testimony, but you got to know that it's nothing super dramatic. I'm just a middle-class church kid, grew up going to church, and eventually realized my need for Jesus in my life. They're like, that's perfect. Really? Really? And this mission trip was in Key West. And he said, the youth pastor said, listen, these kids here, they deal with a lot of drug abuse and alcohol abuse and promiscuity. And, you know, we're part of the mainland United States, but we're far out here on these islands. And there's not a lot to do. And so kids just get into trouble. So to hear about somebody that grew up very different from them, knowing there's a different way, is exactly what they need to hear. I'm like, okay. And so I shared, and sure enough, the kids had a lot of questions. It was really weird. And so I share that story, not to brag on my, what I would consider a boring story, but just to say, you don't know the power of your story. Realize your testimony is just as miraculous as that person. It's got the crazy dramatic turnaround. No matter what your story is, don't be shy to share it. You don't know who needs to hear it today.

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I'd crumble into rust, I'd fade into the dust. I bought the lie that someday I would finally have enough.

It's 104.3 Pulse. I'm Chaz. Sometimes we get so bent out of shape of this thing that we're working on. We get so passionate about it that we're holding on tight, trying to make it happen. And in our striving to do get more and more accomplishment, more and more recognition, more and more, it's a good reminder. We're just here for a quick blink, a little, and it's over. Years ago, I saw this mega church pastor. I don't remember if it was Francis Chan or who it was, but they had this huge nautical rope. Like one of those ropes is like an inch and a half across, you know, 2 inches across, just huge, that you would tie a ship to a dock with, that kind of thing. And he unrolled it across the whole big platform of this large church. And somewhere in the middle, there was just one strip of black electrical tape. And he said, "This is you. This little strip of tape is your life. Look at all that's in front, all that's after. It represents eternity." And it's just a reminder, all these accomplishments, recognition, the things, these projects that we're just stressing out about, it's just a blink inside of a blink. We are just passing through. Got my

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Thank you for joining us. This is the time of day that we pray for each other. If you have a need, big or small, let us lift you up. Go to thepulse.mn, click prayer. Our team will see that. We will pray for you. If you want me to rally the troops to pray for you on air, email me, chaz@thepulse.mn. This prayer request says, please pray for me that God may open my heart, my arteries, my valves. They're blocked with plaque. For my daughter's legs to return to normal as they are retaining sugar and grease. Thank you. Well, Lord, we come before you, and I don't know exactly what's going on here, but it sounds like there's some real medical issues. And Lord, first of all, for the person that posted the need for their heart, Lord, we echo their prayer that the plaque would break up, that diet change and medicine treatments would be effective, and Lord, that the blockage would not remain. It would be open in Jesus' name. Lord, I don't even know if that's possible in the natural. I don't know if that can be helped with diet to reverse that, but Lord, you can reverse anything the doctors say. And so, Lord, we're praying big, bold prayers that you would open up the heart valves and arteries that are blocked, make it flow freely. And we pray for your restoration. Lord, we pray that same prayer for this person's daughter, too. Sounds like their legs are having some kind of issue, grease, sugar, whatever it may be. Lord, you're the God who heals us. The little colds that we experience this time of year, the conditions, the viruses, Lord, all of it, you heal us from head to toe. And Lord, that is our prayer for both this parent and their daughter. Lord, move in power like only you can. Do such a healing work, a dramatic turnaround, that there's no doubt in anyone's mind what's going on here. There's something miraculous, something outside of the doctor's recommendation that happened. So Lord, we're trusting you. We're believing for big things. Move in power like only you can. We pray in Jesus' name. Amen. If you have a prayer need, big or small, we want to pray for you. Go to thepulse.mn, click prayer, or email me, chaz@thepulse.mn.

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2: 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And lately it's been sounding like the truth.

Well, that's going to do it for us today on 104.3 The Pulse. Thank you so much for hanging out. I appreciate it. And as always, if you have any questions about anything that you've heard today, reach out and say hi. I'd love to hear from you. You have a question about that last song? Let's talk about Ann Wilson. You have a prayer need, I want to hear from you. Or you just want to say hi, let me know about something cool going on in your life. Maybe you got a cool ministry you're part of. Chaz@thepulse.mn. That's chaz@thepulse.mn. God bless you. Have a great rest of your night. Looking forward to hanging out with you tomorrow.

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Hey, what's up? My name is Brant. Producer Sherry is here too. Just want to say we're so glad you're listening. Whatever your background is, sometimes people can listen to a station like this, hear us talking about Jesus and stuff, and be like, this, I don't belong here. I like it, but they're not. I don't belong. You do. You do. We're really glad. Whatever your background is, wherever you're coming from, whatever you're going through, we're so glad you're here.

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0: You know what would be really cool is if, like, if you watch an NFL game, obviously you know about instant replay and the way they can break things down with the graphics and stuff. Like during the play, stop it and then circle the guy, and then he should have cut to the left in the ball. Wouldn't it be awesome at the end of every day if you had somebody to go right there, stop it? Okay, that conversation you had with that lady, right there, that's when you
1: took over the conversation, or said something that wasn't too nice, or
0: maybe we wouldn't like that, but I think we think it'd be really helpful. Another thing is, like, right there, that was your chance to forgive somebody. That's when, like, you're holding on to it, but this is actually your chance. Which, if you're somebody's a Christian believer like we are, that's not an option. We have to forgive people, and it's actually, we're given these opportunities. We have to look at it that way. Like, bam, that was your opportunity, like, to show, to demonstrate the love of God because of what he's done for you to extend that to somebody else. Instead of getting all angry about it, that was your chance because you know you're in debt. So don't turn around and hold that against somebody else. Like, right there, that was it. When that guy cut you off or they said that thing at CVS or whatever, like, there it was.
2: There's something.

0: Hey, this is Becky, and I love to listen to Pulse while I'm working. 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

0: Something you should know if you're new to the program. This show is like a restaurant. This is the way I would describe it. I'm like the chef, the master chef, accomplished, world-renowned, who prepares lovingly this show.
1: Yeah.
0: And like it's a gourmet, like, and I hand select the finest ingredients. I put it all together.
1: Yes.
0: And Sherry is like the general manager of this restaurant. It's like a five-star. And she's the general manager that tries to stop the chef from doing awesome stuff.
1: That's how you see it?
0: Yeah, it's kind of like that.
1: Okay.
0: For people, like, just the new,
1: that's
0: the,
1: not my role. I thought I was more like the food inspector.
0: No.
1: I come in and you're cooking and I'm like, hey, you can't have those shoes on the counter. That doesn't work when you then want to serve the people the food.
0: No, it's more like a master chef, and then the manager is like, hey, quit being awesome. I'm going to stop that. So that's what's going on.
1: I'm glad everyone can get a good picture.
0: There you go.

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You might be able to relate to this. I hope you can. Keith asked me a question on Facebook. He said, have you ever read things that you wrote in the past that now help you in the present? Mm-hmm. Meaning like from yourself. So like something pops up in your Facebook feed from yourself from 8 years ago, mm-hmm. what you wrote. Or for me, he was asking about my books. Do I ever see something in my book? Yes, mm-hmm. I totally do. And here's why I hope this is not, you know, it's not just me. So it's not just me being crazy here, but like we're so forgetful. I mean, I spent a lot of time on those books, mm-hmm. thinking, studying, asking God to help me have some insight, please, you know, turning the words over in my head over and over, you know, changing the sentences, going back over. And then, sure enough, if for whatever reason I'm confronted with something I wrote, I'm like, oh, hey, sometimes I'm like, that's pretty good. Or, wow, I really needed that. Isn't that something? Mm-hmm. And I think it's a testament, Keith, and like if you can identify with this, you'll understand too, but like, testament to just how forgetful we really are and why it's so important and why you have to be part of the community. Because people have to keep reminding you of stuff, like how good God is, for instance, or how important it is to forgive, or how it's not all about us. Like, if you're not in community, man, you will forget even the most basic things.

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0: People are pretty stressed out. They've proven, though, that humor helps people relax. That's why we have something called the joke spa. You want to do this, Lexi?
1: Oh boy.
2: I don't mind at all.
0: Sweet. Because you'll need help relaxing here. So lie down in this spa environment. Okay. It's nice and dark in here. It's pitch black, in fact. It's completely dark.
1: It's not so,
0: you can't see anything. We can't see anything. It is so relaxing.
2: Okay.
0: Yeah.
1: I don't think it's supposed to be pitch black. Can we get at least a night light or something?
0: No, it's so relaxing. Okay. And then you're lying down on a table and we're putting stuff on you, like cloths and things on your head.
1: We can't see her.
0: What? It doesn't. We're putting cloths on somebody. All right. So somebody's happy there, like nice hot cloths. Anyway, and then to further the relaxation experience, I use humor because studies show humor relaxes people. So here we go. All right. As you're lying there, I say to you, I heard about this plastic surgery addicts anonymous group. The guy came in and welcomed everybody. He said, "Welcome to Plastic Surgery Addicts Anonymous. I see a lot of new faces tonight, which is disappointing."
2: Oh, my God.
1: All right. Well, let's turn the lights on here and head on out.
0: No. We can turn the lights on, but let's discuss how funny that was. Did you guys get it? Did you get it, Sherry?
1: Yes, I got it. Yeah,
0: he's disappointed.
1: Upset
0: he's like,
1: because
0: I thought
1: you're not supposed to be getting
0: not
1: plastic
0: to do this.
1: Surgery and not
0: right.
1: your faces.
2: Yeah, I have
1: right
2: a new face now because it's all red. My God.
1: See?
0: Because of the laughter.
1: Because of the laughter, sure.
0: Yep.
2: Yeah.
0: Yeah, you're
1: thanks
0: welcome.
1: Thanks for coming to the spa.
0: Thank you for coming.
2: Thank you. Thank you so much.
0: Take care.

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